0: was born to catch away.
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1: 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We were invisible.

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2: Hey, this is Taylor Swift and you're listening to my new song I Knew It, I Knew You from Toy Story 5. And I

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So if our time is running out, day after day, we'll make the mundane a masterpiece. Oh my, my, oh my, my love, I take one look at you, you're taking me.

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On me. You look good, but you look so much better on me. On me. You look good, but you look so much better on me. On me. You look good, but you look so much better on me.